see they don't do this anymore. I'm gonna sing something, and I want the guys to sing with me. They go, it feels like something's heating up. Can I leave with you? And then the ladies go,

Cause I'm only human after all, and you're only human after all. Don't put the blame on me. Don't put your blame on me.